Love is constant communication, sharing vibrations, truthful dedication for loving inspiration. 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
1: What it look like?
0: What it look like?
1: What it look like?
0: If you don't stop, I'm gonna talk about the man that's real McCoy. No other cool brother than Keith Cowboy. I'm 8 1/2, a 29 waist, a medium shirt. Take a look in my face. You check on my hair, and then you look in my eyes.

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And I told him, I said, you know, I'm having problems with the woman that I love. It seems that I call her on the phone and I just can't get her to answer. And then I went to her house and I saw a car parked in the driveway. I knocked on the door, but still my knocks went unanswered. And then I went home and I watched television until television went off. And then I played my records until I just didn't want to hear them anymore. And finally I went to bed, but I found myself waking up a few hours later. And the tears were running down my face. And my friend told me, he said, Lenny, you just ought to forget about her. But I told my friend, I said, you know, maybe you've never been in love like I've been in love. And maybe you've never felt

And when you feel blue, she knows her place. Right beside you. Right beside you.

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'Cause it, this thing we call life and living, will all be over.

Irritability is our tragedy, but it's also our hope. The worst of times, like the best, are always passing away.

And I know it's stupid to be mad about the boy. I'm so ashamed of it, but must admit

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This odd diversity of misery and joy, I'm feeling quite insane.

0: And what are you looking for when you make a portrait?
1: I try to make people look good. I try to do big, simple designs, mostly.